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0: 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Before that, Peter Vogler, Inner Creatures, and it was Stole.
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0: Ken Lally,
1: but
0: Get Down.
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0: The smiles.
1: The music. 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
0: music. 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

wave to the Enestis. 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And you're here with Zaki.

Upstairs, Asylum Records, Detroit, and this is Miguel Hernandez, Paradise King. A deep number that gets the motion rolling. The Big Friendly, Point Blank Radio.

Keep it locked, guys. Saturday, 26th of September, Zaki and Manish at the BBE store. All night long. For those who like to get on the story mode and the dance mode.

fun with the music. Picking up random genres of the music I love. Backtracking the last couple of tracks. Music is Life, Fallamore. One before that, White Elephant, Wild Elephant Day. A little album I picked up. Beautiful number. And this one, it's a white label and it's got Chicago on it. Maybe from Frank Music. Music, unification, together.

track in the last track. Paolo Cardelli and Tony Montana. Let's clap. Playing right now, Shatoshi Tommy, Ron Trent, Thursday, 2 a.m. To all the Thursday night crew, you know who you are. See you a bit later. The Big Friendly, you're here with Zaki. Together.

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we're back on the other side of the adverts. A very warm welcome. 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Easing you into your Thursday. Out to Zachy, many thanks. Big up the Zachster. Stefan Grappelli in the background. Digging the crates, jazz, funk, soul, disco, Balearic and house grooves for the next 3 hours. Stick with me if you can.

to Jez in Somerset, sunny Somerset. Locked in, locked on. Bigging up the Gen X each and every time. PB DJ is locked in, locked on. Don't forget, check him out Sunday nights. Ghetto Chronicles. Out to the Gen X.

Messages coming thick and fast. I can't keep up with them. Bear with me. Out to Andy Mack. Good to see you yesterday. Hopefully your trousers have dried off. Big up, Andy. All the Mitcham Golf Club boys. Great fun over there at Mitcham yesterday. A match report coming, don't worry. Out to the Phantom Freak. Locked in on the M25. Out to Dad Adam, out to the Heart FM crew as well. Picking up the float. Out to the Shermanator.

out to Damien, out to Ed. All the crew in Germany this morning. Well, welcome to the show.

classic Grappelli from the Satin Doll LP. Mundino's feeling it. Sunny Stitt coming up after this. Can't beat a Sunny Stitt on a Thursday morning. Careful how you say it. Out to the Fitzy, out to the Grafters. Good morning out to you, out to Paul. Who fancies some Sunny Stitt?

out to Shermanator, enjoying the sunshine grooves, Indian summer. T-shirt weather yesterday over at Mitcham Golf Club. With a collar, of course. Don't forget a collar.

to everyone recovering from the weekend, the PB end of summer party. 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

Saheed in the background. After Saheed, we've got some Sonny Rollins. Got some Level 42 coming up as well. From the early tapes, 1980. Got some Locksmith. Got an instrumental coming up from Galaxy. And a classic from Rodney Franklin. Got some acid jazz today as well. Bit of Balearic coming up. Some Feliciana. Bit of Four Hero. Some Sly and Robbie. All coming up in the next 30 minutes. Keep it locked as we dig the crates.

Fitz is definitely in recovery mode. Back to the old school, taking it back there. Reeling in the years. Only three, though.

to my golfing partner yesterday out to Ray Carr. Ray Carr and yours truly, 37 points, second place yesterday in the seniors. Over 40 runners yesterday. Great day for the Memorial Day. Out to John, out to Ken, winners with 38. We lost by a point. Out to all the other runners and riders. As always, next year, fingers crossed. Big up all the lads over at Mitcham. Fun in the sun, a little bit slow on the course. But other than that, I think we had a good day.

to Fitzy, out to Eddie. If you know, you know. Sonny Rollins next, Milestone Records, In the Sunshine. Live from PB Tower, Southwest London.

Adrian over in Florence, awaiting the arrival of your guests. Hopefully on their way now. Big up the Florence crew. Airport carnage. Just another day in the UK. Don't worry, Andy's got it sorted. Out to the mad queues of traffic as well. Now the kids are back at school and various other things happening. Roadworks, M25, you name it. Don't worry, Andy's got it sorted.

going back to 1980 with the next one, some Level 42. Recorded July and August 1980 from the Early Tapes EP. Instrumental from the Boys.

Loving the chat this morning. Out to Renault Brian. Never had a Renault. Had a Peugeot convertible once. ...205CJ, I think it was called. Pininfarina design. Cheap and cheerful, but done the job in the summer. Kids used to love it. In satin blue. The old convertible. Big up Ren O'Brien as well.

to Pav in Basingstoke. Hopefully enjoying the grooves today. Out to Pav. Out to Shermanator in the chat. Yes, I remember. Must be old.

time flying by so quickly, as we did the crates on a Thursday morning, marking up from Dance Tracks. Selling the records on Vinted on Discogs as well. Check me out on Facebook for all the links, Mark Dance Tracks with an X. Into your vinyl. 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

give a big shout out to the lads at North Downs Golf Club as well, each and every time. Out to you. Good to see you all last Friday for the invitation competition. A few of the Mitchum boys come over as well. Good time had by all at North Downs last week. Out to Mitchum Golf Club, out to North Downs Golf Club. See you all very soon, in fact, at the weekend. We've got the free club challenge coming up. Two clubs and a putter all the way around the course. 18 holes with two clubs and a putter. Still deciding what to use. That's at North Downs in a week or so. Two clubs and a putter. Take your pick. Just stay out the bunkers. Rodney Franklin coming up, keeping it on the piano tip. Classic called The Groove on the next one from the LP. Bit of Rodney. All right, Rodders.

And yes, indeed, we're just about dried off from last Friday at the golf. Completely drenched by hole number one. Bright sunny day today in southwest London as we survey the rooftops from PB Towers. A few fluffy clouds, little fluffy clouds like the orb. Blue skies and sunshine. Have to dig that track out. Little fluffy clouds, the orb.

Out to Mr. Pob, all the Manchester crew. Great to have your ears. Big up the Pob. Is the Music Exchange still going in Manchester? As well, I bought some tunes from there.

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The Dharma Bums coming up next.

rain, rain, don't go away. That's what the Greenkeepers say. Out to Dave the Greenkeeper, doing his rain dances. All right, Dave. Out to Keith Winter, running over my golfing partner Jonathan's ball last week. Completely oblivious.

fast coming up to the hour of 10 o'clock. 1 hour already done on the show. You can't get off that lightly, though. You got me for the next 2 hours through till midday. Marky Muff from Dash Tracks, digging the vinyl crates, dusting down the record collection, a few crackles along the way. 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

Bigging up Ken today, Retro Tech, man who looks after my decks and mixer. Out to Ken. Out to the Retro Tech crew.

Black Gold of the Sun, Four Hero on a promo 12, heavyweight vinyl coming up next. Digging the Crates.

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Time to turn up your stereo, Point Blank DAB, Four Hero in the background. Turn it up, turn it up. Out to those shaking their leg to this. Out to the head nodders, out to the foot tappers.

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Never too cold for shorts. Out to Chris Malai, out to the dog walkers. Feeling it.

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Time to turn up your stereo on site. Big up the Smith Heritage. Out to Dommy, not for sale this one. I'll see what I can find though. This one from the Personal Vaults. Original promo white label. Heavyweight vinyl. Heavyweight tune. Out to the Jennings.

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Just going to dig through a few Balearic bits and bobs. Bear with me. Anything goes. Gary Willow's turning it up on the side. 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A few Balearic bits. 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

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BJ Robinson. Bit of Balearic. From the Rain Man soundtrack coming up next.

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0: your musical studies? 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
0: Splendid.
2: Playing? 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
1: I've lived my whole life to see you crowned king. 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Look at the throne. 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
1: See, what do I know about you? 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Van Helsing's talked about you a great deal.
0: Yeah. What respect?
1: Oh, that you're an authority on the occult. That you're here to open a museum.

few from the Balearic and Alternative crates. Out to Fitzy, off to get the steak bakes. Out to Maya, feeling the grooves. Do love a steak bake. Bit of Mr. Mister on 12 inch. EJ Robinson, the Rain Man before this. And a few clips from the Dracula soundtrack.

to the Phantom Freak with the P. Out to Fitzy on the Walk of Shame. Out for the State Banks. Mark him up from Dance Tracks, digging the crates, anything goes. Point Blank DAB Thursday mornings. One more from the chilled Balearic, and into the funk and the disco. And the house is yet to come.

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Out to Fitzy on his way to Greg's. Other bakers are available. Out to Greg's. I do love a steak bake. If you want to sponsor the show in any way, get in touch. Sure, we can sort out a deal with the steak bakes. Bigging up Mickey G, locked on. Out to the regulars. Mickey G. Billy Paul up next, Philadelphia.

No love, no peace, no shoes on my feet, no home, just a shack where I sleep. 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

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Before this, Billy Paul, East Philadelphia Records. One from the soundtrack LP. Got some space disco funk up next.

Mind That Cat. Out to Fitzy. Out to Jez.

got some Lulu coming up after this. And no, it's not a shout. Time to boogie with Lulu after this one. Funky. Out to all the space cadets, out to Chris Malai, out to Bosley, Shermanator mentioning the poor dog sent into space. Is he still up there?

Yacht Rocking on a Thursday morning. Point Blank DAB, Mark him up from Dance Tracks, Digging the Crates. Something different every week. Not the same old Heart FM. Out to Gok. Give me strength. Out to Gok. Jeremy Vine on Radio 2. Give me strength. Time for some Donald Byrd. In the Sunshine, Point Blank, DAB. Time to turn up your stereo.

out to Chris Malai. Big up, Jess. Yes, I've heard of it. Same old, same old.

classic trademark sounds. Rod Temperton, Heat Wave on a Disco 12. Groove Lion.

coming up after this, a classic. Second hour nearly done. One more to go, through till midday. Mark him up from Dance Tracks, digging the crates, dusting down the records. Going to jump on the house tip in about 10-15 minutes. Bit more disco and funk to come yet. Groovy. Out to Captain Calvert at North Downs. Looking forward to next week, the Greensomes. Thanks for the invitation. I'll see you next Wednesday. Captain Calvert, out to Andrew. All the lads and ladies at North Downs, see you next Wednesday for the Greensomes. Should be fun. Thanks for the invite.

Out to Gav, out to Fitzy. We got the Tunbridge Wells crew. Chantal Curtis. Classic.

as the sun continues to shine in southwest London this morning. Little bit breezy, but nice and sunny. 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

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Reggae disco vibes. 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Picking up Chris Malai. Smoking.

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Out to Mickey H feeling the grooves. Classic Yazoo on a 12-inch. Do love a 12-inch on a Thursday morning.

Just looking at the comments in the chat. No need for the high street anymore, it seems. 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

out to Martin Quinn and the campaign for cash as well. Got to keep some cash going. Not cashless. Picking up, Jez.

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Sound of Free Soul. 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On classic music. Out to those locking themselves indoors just listening to Heart FM. Out to Tash, feeling the grooves. Out to Shermanator, trying to keep up with the chat. Bear with me. Out to Elon. Picking up Bonner, East Grinstead, Mr. Bonner. House music.

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As we jump on the house tip, time to get your groove on.

up to Dad Adams. 60th of November, not enough days in that month. Oh, I see what you mean. 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

out to Fitzy. Yes, indeed, memories, the old passion days. 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

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Put me glasses on, aka Wixy. 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Time to turn up your stereo. Turn it up. A little bit of Vicar Disco back in the day. Talking of Vicars, out to Andy Lyons over at Mitcham Golf Club, the Vicar. Out to Andy.

Tribal Records America. Sex Machine. Love is the message. House music.

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Trax Records original pressing. Late 80s business. Bit of future with a P.

out to Richie. Enjoying the show. Digging the crates every Thursday, mark him up from Dance Tracks. On your radio, PB. Got to give a shout out to the Vinyl Junkies as well. Out to Mad Al, talking all things old school. Big up, Alan. Mad Al.

to Fitzy filling the old school. 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ESP on this. Out to John from Tottenham. Big up the North Londoners.

reminder for the newcomers, we was playing and listening to this music back in the day. Not just jumping on the bandwagon. And we're still playing it now. Just so you know.

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out to DJ Summer's classic, Tommy Musto. And Bones. 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

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Bit of Yasmin. 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
1: Thanks for tuning in. Mark him up from Dance Tracks Thursday morning. Started off with Stefan Grappelli, believe it or not. Ended up with Chris Cuevas. Keep it locked after me, the music continues. Don't forget, I'm selling tunes online, Discogs, Vinted. 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Same goes for DJ bookings, inquiries. Still spinning the tunes. 1 minute to go. Thanks for tuning in. Thanks for the messages. Hope you enjoyed the chat and the music. Little bit of chat. Got to have a laugh. Keep it locked to PB after me throughout the afternoon and the evening. And fingers crossed, I'll see you next week. Out to all the golfing crews as well. See you soon.

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0: Saturday, 26th of September, a get-together with Zaki and Manish at the BBE store. 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

So hello and good afternoon. Hope you're all doing well. Paul C in the house, starting slightly earlier tonight. As you probably noticed, no Damien today. He got waylaid a bit last minute. So half an hour early, we're here. It's Thursday. Rolling through till 8.

Big shout out to all the crew that came down to a Two Tribes campfire on Saturday. Lovely to see so many faces. And especially to see all the crew, all the management, all in the house.

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Hit us up via the app. Or the 07743 049 123. Shout out to Agenix, Mr. T, and to Jezza.

Good afternoon to Shermanator. He wants an Arsenal big up. I'll let you get away with one. Also at a pen, feeling this one. Flying Fox. Nacho Macho.

afternoon to Natasha. As always, lovely to see you on Saturday. She was still there at the end on the dance floor. So tonight's playing a good few tracks that I played down Saturday. A couple of old schools, some few oddballs, all in the mix till 8.

So just looking through the online listeners, I can see Julesy Jules. Great to meet you again on Saturday, Julesy Jules.

0: Right, a few shouts to get through. Shout to Stu Meister. Also to Dawn in Caterham. Lovely to see you briefly on Saturday. Next time I will definitely be turning up with the other half. Shout to the chauffeur. Dawn wants an ID on this track. It's a house music from Eddie Amador. Probably about 1998, 99, if I remember rightly. Out to Kish. She wants to know where I can get track lists and all the show details. The show will be up on Mixcloud under the Point Blank Radio page. About 20 minutes after 8 when I'm done. But if you've got any requests for the track IDs, just message me. Also, shout out to Herb.
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0: Yes, the original

0: next up, we go back to the year, I think, 1990. The reason I'm playing the next one is there's a brand new set of remixes from this legendary artist that's forthcoming.
1: House music.
0: I've got one from one of the rave legends, Nookie, to come up a bit later in the show.
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0: Out to all the regular 6 o'clock crew who've just joined us.
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0: We started a little bit early today.

26 years old, this one. Still holds up. That's a Renegade Soundwave. Used to be on the Mute record label, one of the biggest indies back in the 80s, 90s and noughties. And they've got a brand new set of remixes of all their classic tracks coming out over the next few weeks. And as I said, we've got a special one from Nookie

Right, I sent this one earlier today on the test press. From the Galaxians. Played a track of theirs called Fantasy over the past few months, of sort of electro styley. Well, we got a fresh new remix of that one to come. This one, How You Feel. Shout out to Jojo on the treadmill.

May I please have this dance? This is where opportunity meets chance, where purpose meets a plan. This is a new life.

So just over an hour in to tonight's show, as we started a little bit earlier, 5:30. Paul C in the house till 8:00.

last track called It's Not That Easy from Gled. Going out to Daniel.

haven't played this one for a few weeks. Brand new from a Glen Underground. Erland Hammond is the track. Find it on Strictly Jazz Unit Records. Good evening to everyone locked in this eve. Hope the week's been good to you. The weather certainly hasn't in London anyway. We've had such a great dry spell the whole of the summer, haven't we? Feel a bit spoilt now, it's turned a little bit. Right, we go through to 8 o'clock each and every Thursday from 6. Tonight, after me, we've got Clint T. Sharing alternate weeks with Rob Chapman. Also, very nice to see Rob Chapman. He made it down to Campfire Two Tribes for the last couple of hours. Great effort, buddy. Also, shout out to Ian from the South, to Nui, to Malik, to Damien Charles and to Nipper as well.

out to Ms. Farugia. Lovely to see you on Saturday too.

little blissful tune for you this evening. It's called Array Infini from Fred Everything. Another shout out to Julesy Jules. He loved that I Am the Magnificent tune. That's Jerome Hill. A couple of years ago. Shout out to you, Julesy Jules, and was it your daughter Phoebe in attendance on Saturday?

Last one was a brand new remix of a track called Fantasy from the Galaxians, which I've played over the last few weeks. Brand new remix from Servo, giving it a nice, a fresh feel. Shout to St Kilda,

last one. Stefan Bratz from a new groove. And this one turned up in my inbox a couple of days ago. Jamie Arosso called it Speak. A big hi, hello, and a massive hug going out to Floats. He's in the room.

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Right, half an hour, Clint T up after me.

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Also to Mike in Spain, you've just cropped up, popped up. Hope you're well.

of the original early rave tunes. 89.90 this one, but this is a refix for 2026 from Ridney, Inner Spirits and Flambe. Out to Mike saying giving him goosebumps this one.

with almost 15 to go. Can I say thank you for listening today? I hope you've enjoyed the beats. For the last three, hopefully we can squeeze in. We're going to push the tempo up. A couple of early rave classics that have been had a little touch up for 2026. Still to come before 8 o'clock. Lovely deep track in the back from Boo Williams. Repercussions.

if you're still waiting for me to do an old school show, it's in the diary. Can't give you a date just yet, but you know, gonna make it special. Clint T up at 8, so keep it locked for him.

called Techno Trance. Massive, massive tune back in, I think, 1990, when Belgium and all the Euro countries were adding to the beats of the rave scene. That was an absolute killer, killer track. That's 2026, little edit, officially licensed. Going out to a Float and Mike in Spain. Full on mental, mental. Radio rental.

So I'm going to leave you with this one, an absolute classic, Alone from Don Carlos. Out to Steve in Teddington, Northern on the Grand Union as well. That's it from me. I'll be back. Oh, actually, I won't be back next week. Palace are playing in the Europa League, so I'll be down at Selhurst Park. But I'll be back the week after. Or I might do a little cover show, you never know. Keep in contact. Lots of love. Stay safe. Look after each other.

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Point Blank Radio.

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Kelly Price with Tried. And the one underneath us, Quantized Recordings. DJ Spen, Dave Harness, Randy Roberts, and Richard Burton. And that's Scene. Thursday Grooves, deep and soulful.

0: So we got big shouts out to Monica. Also out to Float. All is good, brother. Track underneath us, Mirror Ball Recordings. This is DJ Jazzy Jeff.
1: What's up?
0: With the Terry Hunter remix. That's what's up.

Big, big, big, big shout out to the Phantom Freak. New Generation Records, selling Vanessa Jackson featuring Corey Holmes and Larry Lebert.

So we've got a big shout out to our very own The Genetics. Don't forget to catch me each and every Sunday at 10 p.m. for the Ghetto Chronicle show. Oh yes. What a tune this is. Taking on Newtown Recordings. Stella Ukes featuring Taliwa. And that's called Breathe Again.

taken on Quantize Recordings. Gianni Jr. on a remix. Cell of DJ Funky T. Featuring Laurie Hunter. And that's the sweetest of all.

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Rob Rhythm with Make It Better.

take you back there to 1999. And that was released on a Soulfuric. Sounds of the Lab Rats featuring Experiment and Lisa Millett. Music is the is my life. And mine too.

So we've got big shouts out to the chauffeur. Also big shouts out to Tash. And big up your chest for Ram. X4 Ram. Track underneath us, Razor Records. Selling Wes Wyant featuring LW Green. Jason Nicholson. And that's called You Will Know.

0: taken on Raisin Records. I stand corrected. 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
1: Don't take too long to heat up.
0: And don't take too long. It's Thursday Business, release the groove show, myself, Clint T. Coming at ya.

25. Karmic Power. That's a son of Lenny Fontana. Featuring Jasmine Love It. And that's called If You Want Me.

from Ibiza. Hope you enjoyed the show. Don't forget to catch me not next Thursday, the Thursday after, for the Release of Groove show. I'm Clint T. And I'll see you in two. Adios.

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3: 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You're listening to Laura Radelska and this is Come On Dance With Me. I'm so excited to be back with you and I will be with you for the next hour. So we've made it to September. I feel like the air is a little bit crispier and the nights are longer.

0: on, and many more. So sit back, relax, pour yourself a drink, and come and dance with me. 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

still with you on this Thursday evening. We are deep in the mix now. I love Sun City. I've just played some Sun City Monkey Safari, and Lenny Kravitz's Let It Ride. It's a Jamie Jones remix. So good. It's been on repeat for me. Also played Voulez-vous coucher avec moi, one of my favorite tunes of the moment. So I feel like all the tracks have their own personality, and kind of weaving them together has been so much fun. And I feel like it's giving it a bit of a full feeling as well. And I just want to say that I'm so happy to be a part of this show, and stick with me for another hour of beautiful grooves.

That brings us to the end of Come On Dance With Me right here on Point Blank Radio. What a joy it's been to share this music with you. Afro house, melodic house, progressive house, all sort of filling the space with rhythm and energy. Means a lot to me to be part of the station and just to be bringing you the love, the music that I adore. And September is a bit of a turning point. Clubs are buzzing, a season is starting fresh. And for me personally, so yeah, wrapping up my residency at Universe in the next 2.5, well, nearly 3 weeks, 3 more Fridays ahead. It's been unforgettable and absolutely amazing, but I'm also really looking forward to being here in this town, bringing you music and sharing it with you every Thursday right here from 10 p.m. to 12 p.m. on Point Blank Radio. This was your show. L'amour.

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